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22: 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Forecast for tonight, looking at cloudy skies, chance of rain, chance of storms overnight tonight. A low temp right around the lower 50s. Tomorrow, mostly sunny throughout the day. Cooler temps, a high right around the upper 60s. And tomorrow night, looking at partly cloudy skies with a low right around the mid-40s.
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Keith Urban on New Country Nights, 104.5 WFMB. We are Springfield's number one for New Country, home to New Country Mornings with John and Leah. Waking up tomorrow morning just after 6.

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0: Country Nights. 104.5 WFNB, Springfield's number one for new country. Chris Neal here with you, hanging out until midnight tonight. Just around the corner, the Sangamon County Fair going to be kicking off here very soon. One stage, one night only. Two voices you hear and you love. Josh Turner, Scotty McCreary going to be out in New Berlin at Sangamon County Fair this year on Friday, June the 12th. And you want to be there. Perfect way to kick off summer. A big party going on out in New Berlin. Got all the show details online right now, WFMB.com. Josh Turner, Sky McCreary this year at the Sangamon County Fair.
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And damn, babe.

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15: 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Forecast for tonight, looking at cloudy skies. Chance of rain overnight tonight. Low temps right around the lower 50s. Tomorrow, mostly cloudy throughout the day. A high temp in the upper 60s. And tomorrow night, partly cloudy skies. Then becoming mostly clear with the low right around the mid-40s. Currently in Springfield, cloudy skies, 62 degrees on your number one for new country.
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Wake up tomorrow morning and each and every weekday morning with New Country Mornings. John and Leah, they're back with you just after 6, kicking off another work day. 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

Illinois' very Alan Bailey Zimmerman on New Country Night. It's 104.5 WFMB. He'll be at the Illinois State Fair coming up this August. A show you do not want to miss. Got the New Country Night at 9 on the way. 30 minutes nonstop coming up, too. After Thomas Rhett and Jordan Davis on WFMB.

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Countdown getting rolling right now with Chase Matthews, song number 8, and Darlin'. Wow.

That's Jason Aldean. Don't tell him he's sung number 7 in the countdown tonight. 104.5 WFMB New Country 99. 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
17: 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Forecast for tonight. Looking at mostly cloudy skies overnight tonight. Got a slight chance of rain after midnight. Low temps right around the lower 50s. Tomorrow, going to be mostly cloudy throughout the day. Cooler temps a high in the upper 60s. And tomorrow night, cloudy skies, then becoming mostly clear. A low temp right around the mid-40s. Currently in Springfield, skies are cloudy, 61 degrees. And you're number one for New Country.
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New Country Nights, 104.5 WFMB New Country 99 with that number one song moments away. Stick around. We'll find out who is coming out on top. Here's song number three now from John Party. Boots off on the New Country 9 at 9.

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Luke Combs sleeps in a hotel room. Gonna do it for the new country, 9 at 9. 104.5 WFMB, number one song right there. 10 o'clock news on the way, giving you new music first here in just a few. After George Bell.

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1: 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We are Springfield's number one for New Country. Got 10 o'clock news just around the corner. 30 minutes nonstop coming up as well. And happening next week, next Tuesday night, final one, Boozin' at Brewski's, round number 7 coming to a close. You can stop by after work, Brewski's Pub, next Tuesday night. 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
6: 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Forecast for tonight, cloudy skies overnight tonight, chance of showers after midnight, a low temp right around the lower 50s. Tomorrow, mostly cloudy, cooler throughout the day, a high temp in the upper 60s. And tomorrow night, looking at cloudy skies, then becoming mostly clear later on in the evening with a low temp right around the mid-40s.
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0: FMB, it's New Country Nights. Chris Neal here, hanging out till midnight tonight. Just a few weeks away, Sangamon County Fair going to be starting in New Berlin. And Josh Turner and Scotty McCrary going to be at the Sangamon County Fair. Two voices you love, one stage, one night only. A show you do not want to miss on Friday, June the 12th. 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

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Wake up tomorrow morning and each and every weekday morning with New Country Mornings. John and Leah, they're back with you tomorrow just after 6. 30 minutes nonstop rolls right along with John Morgan, kidding myself, on WFNB.

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3: 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Forecast for tonight, cloudy skies overnight tonight, slight chance of rain, a low temp in the lower 50s. Tomorrow, mostly cloudy, cooler temps, a high in the upper 60s. And tomorrow night, partly cloudy skies, then becoming mostly clear with the low right around the mid-40s.
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Good morning. My name is Darren. Welcome to your Wednesday morning, May the 20th. It's going to be a beautiful day today. We'll get to your News Channel 20 Storm Team forecast coming up in a couple of moments. Right now, 30 minutes of nonstop music rolls on with Jason Aldean on WFMB.

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0: 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Give Mike a call to make sure your insurance can weather the storm or even the spring showers. Overnight, mostly cloudy, a chance for showers and thunderstorms, a low of 53. Today, partly sunny, it's going to get a little windy with a high of 68. And then for tomorrow, partly sunny, a high of 71 degrees.
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One of our buzz cuts this week at 104.5 WFMB. It's from Kenny Chesney. The song is called Carry On. 30 minutes of commercial-free music continues on this Wednesday morning with Tucker Wetmore.

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0: 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It's Wednesday, and that means Wet Nose Wednesday on New Country Mornings. This morning at 8:30, John and Leah will introduce you to an adoptable animal from the Friends of Sangamon County Animal Control. 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Tonight, mostly cloudy, a slight chance for showers and thunderstorms with a low of 53. Today, partly sunny, a high of 68. More sunshine tomorrow with a high of 71 degrees.
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The song that won ACM Music Event of the Year, Riley Green and Ella Langley's Don't Mind If I Do. Right now, it's Hardy, Eric Church, Morgan Wallen, and Tim McGraw with MacArthur on WFMB.

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0: 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Tonight, mostly cloudy. We have a slight chance for showers and thunderstorms with a low of 53. Beautiful today, partly sunny, a little windy, a high of 68. And for tomorrow, your Thursday, partly sunny, high temperature 71.
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0: 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It's Luke Combs on 104.5 WFMB. Good morning. My name is Darren. Thanks for joining us. We've got a beautiful day ahead here in Central Illinois. We'll check your News Channel 20 Storm Team forecast in just a couple of moments. 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

0: 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Tonight, mostly cloudy, a slight chance for showers and thunderstorms, a low of 53. A beautiful day today, partly sunny, a high of 68. Tomorrow, partly sunny, a high of 71 degrees.
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1: including Bailey Zimmerman at the Illinois State Fair, Ian Munsick or Cole Swindell at the Morgan County Fair, Scotty McCreary and Josh Turner at the Sangamon County Fair, Gary Allen and Mark Chestnut at the Christian County Fair, Aaron Lewis at the Macoupin County Fair, Wyatt Flores and Blake Witten at the Menard County Fair, and more.
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0: 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Mostly cloudy with a slight chance of showers and thunderstorms overnight, a low of 53. Partly sunny today, a high of 68. Tomorrow, partly sunny with a high of 71 degrees.
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Right now, it's Luke Bryan on WFMB.

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That was Life With You from Kelsey Hart. 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

Keith Urban and Straight Line on 104.5 WFMB. John and Leah coming up with New Country Mornings at the top of the hour. They'll give you all the information you need on how you can win tickets to go see Cole Swindell at the Morgan County Fair. Right now, 30 minutes of nonstop music continues with Ashley Cook on WFMB. Yeah.

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1: Let's check Ag News on the RFD Radio Network. I'm Delos Yonke. Illinois Farm Bureau President Philip Nelson was in studio yesterday visiting with our Rita Frazier and also Farm Week Senior Ag Policy Editor Tammy Sloop. President Nelson says he's been closely monitoring the U.S.-China trade talks that concluded over the weekend, saying it's a big pocketbook issue for Illinois farmers.
2: Because if you recall, following the summit between President Xi and President Trump, they were talking $25 billion over 3 years, and commodity markets tumbled. We took 90 cents off of soybeans, 40 cents off of corn, at a time that's pretty stressful to farmers on the bottom line. So this week, it was refreshing to see additional details that came out of that meeting that will improve the bottom line. So we've seen a reversal of the commodity markets in just a couple days. That's been a pleasant surprise to all of us after what we went through last week. We need to continue to develop that market because we need demand for the products we produce. And if you've been watching social media at all, the head scratcher is we're paying $6 a gallon diesel fuel to plant $4 corn. And it resonates with producers. So bottom line, we're in a financial pinch right now with input costs being as high as they are. So this is a step in the right direction to get more demand for the products we produce.
1: Illinois Farm Bureau President Philip Nelson, you can hear more of the conversation on RFD Today and RFD Illinois, heard on many of these same stations. Senior GOP Ag Senator sees no bargaining room on a key Democratic farm bill demand, as our Washington correspondent Matt Kay reports.
3: Chuck Grassley says Senate Ag Democrats are asking too much.
4: What they want us to do is undo the anti-fraud provisions that were in the tax bill of a year ago.
3: Grassley argues forcing states with high SNAP error rates to pay more of their food stamp costs is the best way to get at the fraud issue. Delaying it would cost billions.
4: If we did it for 2 years, it would cost $18 billion. If we did it for 1 year, it would be $8 billion. And if there's fraud in programs, we can't justify it any more than we could let Minnesota get away with billions being wasted in daycare.
3: Food stamp reforms have stymied a farm bill for 3 years, and Grassley is frustrated.
4: But we haven't passed a five-year farm bill. Thank God the House passed it. Thank God that Boozman is working real hard to get 60 votes for a bipartisan bill over here in the United States Senate.
3: The House passed its farm bill 224 to 200, 14 Democrats backing it, but with no changes to SNAP reforms, changes strongly opposed by House Republicans. Grassley suggested the Senate may need to rely on the House bill, but either way, getting the 60 votes needed to advance a farm bill looks like an uphill climb in the Senate. For the RFD Radio Network, Matt Kay on Capitol Hill.
1: Long-term U.S. Treasury yields have been on the way up. The 10-year note at 4.7% Tuesday is at its highest level in 16 months. The 30-year bonds at its highest level in 18 years. 5.2% takes it back to the highs set in 2007, just before the financial crisis. Get more ag news at farmweeknow.com. 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
1: Good morning, I'm Jared White with Ag News Headlines on Brownfield. Colin Peterson, former chairman of the U.S. House Ag Committee, says the farm bill is broken.
2: More money is going out with the ad hoc payments than is going out of the farm bill. This can't go on. This has got to change.
1: Illinois farmer John Bartman says frustration is mounting in farm country as producers remain under financial pressure.
3: Certainly have to hold these people in check because these policies are terrible. And unfortunately, we've had elected officials who haven't been doing their job.
1: Jenny Browning, CEO of American Dairy Association Indiana, says the organization honors the Indianapolis 500 fastest rookie to introduce new drivers to the dairy industry.
4: It's a way to really talk to those rookies that haven't been part of the Indianapolis 500, talk to them about the drink of milk and what that means. It's just a great way to connect dairy farming to that bottle of milk.
1: And the USDA says U.S. egg production continues to rise above year-ago levels. I'm Jared White for Brownfield.
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3: A new partnership between Bayer Crop Science and BP could increase access to the biofuels market for farmers. Chad Bilby, biofuel crops innovation and commercial lead at Bayer, says the collaboration will commercialize camelina to produce various types of renewable fuels.
4: The cool thing about camelina that's really attractive in this space of biofuels is that it's a pretty low input crop. You're talking 60, 70 pounds of total nitrogen to get that crop to harvest. And so it's a drought tolerant, winter hardy, pod shatter resistant. So it's got a lot of great properties that allow it to be pretty resilient in the soil. But also the greatest thing about it being targeted for biofuels is it has a high oil content. And because of the fact that it's a lower input crop, in the biofuel space, carbon intensity score is really important. And the lower the carbon intensity score, the greater the value of your crop.
3: He tells Brownfield.
4: At Bayer, we're really good at innovation and technology of seed. And so what a great opportunity to bring those two together as we think about biofuels and start assembling this value chain to create the market for farmers, but let each partner in the value chain do what they do best for the farmer. We want to focus on building a pipeline for these crops and leaning into our seed innovation and technology to continue to drive yield and drive efficiencies. So get more off the acre and to continue to lower the carbon intensity score opportunity for these crops. And the same thing plays out when you start to go through each part of the value chain and what their role is as a core competency as a company. So it's a really cool opportunity that I think at the end of the day brings a lot of that value back to the farmer. First and foremost, the goal is really trying to meet the needs of the farmers. And I think that's why we really dove in this space. We saw a unique opportunity as farmers were looking to diversify a lot of things on their operation, crops and crop rotations being one of those, and allow farmers a way to participate in this massive growing demand of biofuels. And so this is what we're really trying to unlock for the farmer, to give them a path to participate.
3: Bilby says the partnership represents Bayer's commitment to invest in the renewable fuels market and strengthening future demand for producers. I'm Erin Anderson, and this is Managing for Profit on Brownfield.
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1: From the WMAY newsroom, I'm Greg Hawbleib. Springfield Mayor Misty Buescher, Sangamon County Board Chairman Andy Van Meter addressed the annual State of Greater Springfield, hosted by the Greater Springfield Chamber of Commerce on Tuesday. Buescher said crime has declined. She'll continue to push for mental health resources and infrastructure improvements. Van Meter focused on the county's vetting of two large projects, a proposed data center near Thayer and the proposed Capital Area Tourism Authority in downtown Springfield based around a new hotel and expanded Bank of Springfield Center. He had sharp words from members of the Springfield City Council concerned about the authority overseeing the downtown project, calling them a strangely agitated group wasting time and energy like a high school student trying to rewrite its constitution. Springfield City Council increased fines for parking too long in downtown public spaces. They doubled the fine to $20 to address concerns from local businesses who fear overparked cars deny access to potential customers. More at WMAY.com.
2: Thank you, Greg Hallbleib. Time for Wednesday morning sports. Here's Darren Pritchett.
3: The Brewers knocked the Cubs out of first place after a 5-2 victory at Wrigley Field. Ivan Herrera belted a walk-off three-run home run in the 10th as the Cardinals beat the Pirates 9-6. A two-run ninth inning lifted the White Sox past the Mariners 2-1. Girls softball regional action. Glenwood 10, Civic Memorial nothing. Charleston beat Taylorville 6-3. SHG 10, West Hancock 2. Beardstown over Pleasant Plains 8-2. Rochester rolled by Riverton 17-1. Warrensburg Latham 7, Auburn 3. Porta down New Berlin 10-0. 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
6: Dry weather and cooler conditions will be in the area for today and tomorrow. We'll see a high around 68 degrees this afternoon with partly sunny to mostly cloudy skies, but also calmer conditions with wind speeds out of the northeast only up to 10 miles per hour. Overnight tonight, temperatures will fall down into the upper 40s before we rebound near 70 degrees during Thursday afternoon with a mix of clouds and some sunshine, but then we'll see some showers return overnight Thursday into Friday morning before those warmer temperatures kick in over the weekend. With the News Channel 20 Storm Team Forecast, I'm meteorologist Matt Bednar.
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5: Awful energetic for 6:11 on a Wednesday, but okay. John and Leah, get you going. What's happening?
2: I was going to ask where we were going.
5: Well, we'll find out soon enough. Your guess is as good as mine this morning.
2: Cool. It's been a rough one already. We'll get through it, though. We will definitely get through it. We'll get through it by asking you a question this morning about your dog.
5: You know,
2: it's appropriate for Wet Nose Wednesday,
5: absolutely.
2: Right?
5: Absolutely. Do yourself a favor and go to our Facebook page. The posts are outstanding. There are lots of great pet pictures up there this morning.
2: There's some fun ones.
5: Thank you. Those were wonderful. That made my morning. That was great. Keep them coming.
2: Yeah, we want to know, what's your dog's name? We specifically asked about dogs this time. We'll ask about cats another day.
5: Of course, Mrs. Sue puts cats in it.
2: Yeah, she doesn't follow directions very well. You know this.
5: I know.
2: But anyway, we want to know what your dog's name is and how did you get it? Like, I have Grace. Because I've been a Mark Grace fan my entire life.
5: Nice guy when I met him. Very nice guy.
2: Never got to meet him. Cool. I think I talked to him on the radio once.
5: Did you?
2: Yeah, actually, I did. I did talk to him on WGN one time.
5: Cool.
2: It was great. Yeah.
5: I met him and Ted Simmons at, of all places, the Beardstown Elks Club. don't ask me.
2: Did Mark Clark bring him over there?
5: Well, I don't quite remember
2: that
5: part.
2: Good
5: morning, Mark. Yeah, Mark, how you doing? Back one for me. Coming up also just after 8, we're going to have the Wednesday Morning Challenge. Like Leah said, it is Wet Nose Wednesday. Let's get to it. 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
6: Good morning, I'm Agribusiness Director Steve Bridge with this news update. The U.S. beef industry picking up some good news. Last week, China's General Administration of Customs granting overdue registration exemptions to more than 400 U.S. beef establishments, as they call them, otherwise processing facilities, under China's Food Import Establishment System. That's called CIFER. In addition to that, 77 new U.S. beef processing places, and their registrations were added to that CIFER system. Those registrations now valid for 5 years. Some American beef companies, however, do still remain suspended from exporting to China. Devil's always in the details. However, a White House fact sheet says that China will work with U.S. regulators to eventually lift all suspensions of those U.S. beef facilities. Meat Export Federation President and CEO Dan Hallstrom says access to China enhancing the value of U.S. exports to other Asian countries.
7: There's a hidden benefit with China as well. Simply having China in the market, because the product mix is pretty common across Asia, Japan, Korea, Taiwan, as well as China, you're going to see a halo effect on pricing for all these markets. Items like short plates, for example, have the potential to have $1 to $2 a pound increases in price just from having China back on the world stage.
6: Overall, just good news. The beef producer, Dan says, also important to customers in China. We want U.S. beef. That's your Ag News Update. For more farm news, tune to the Agribusiness Hour, 2 to 3, 97.7, 970 WMAY. I'm Steve Bridge.
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2: Partly sunny today. Cooler, though. We'll only see a high of 70. Right now it is 52 on your number one for New Country. Here's Low Cash. 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Good morning.

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1: We'll talk a little bit about the Red Clay Strays and how they got to Vegas. It's coming up after George Burge and Luke Bryan. Ride, ride, ride on WFMB.

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3: Sponsored by American Legion Post 32 on Sangamon Avenue, across from the main gate of the State Fairgrounds, home of the Mess Hall Restaurant, with slots from Prairie State Gaming. Great food, great gaming, a great place to hang out.
4: Well, Riley Green says that he'd be completely on board with an entire duet album with Ella Langley.
3: I bet he would.
4: Now, there's nothing official, nothing's been announced, but after the success of You Look Like You Love Me and Don't Mind If I Do, fans are definitely looking for it as well, and Riley says he's ready whenever she is.
3: I bet she is in demand, as we like to say.
4: I wonder if, like, Riley and Ella could be, like, the next Conway and Loretta, or Kenny and Dolly.
3: Sure they could.
4: Johnny and June.
3: Sure they could if they want to.
4: Yeah.
3: If they want to do it.
4: Fresh off her American Idol win, Hannah Harper is already headed to country music's biggest stage. She'll make her Grand Ole Opry debut June 2nd alongside Carrie Underwood and Avery Anna. Cody Johnson has a brand new number one this week. The Fall knocks Luke Combs Sleepless in a Hotel Room out of the top spot on the Billboard Country Airplay chart. Nashville, they're getting set, John. They have been selected to host the 2023 Super Bowl, marking the first time Nashville will ever host a Super Bowl. And you know the music's going to be fantastic all over the place.
3: What a party.
4: George Strait is being honored in Austin after drawing more than 60,000 fans across four shows at the Moody Center. The venue has now renamed its backstage the Troubadour. The room even features a vintage jukebox loaded with George Strait music and a bronze plaque with his boot prints in it as well. I don't know if y'all heard this story or not, but the Red Clay Strays had a pretty terrifying trip to the ACM Awards. The band says part of the engine cowling came loose off after takeoff after they were aboard their private plane.
3: Hey, they got a private plane now?
4: Well, I'm sure they, you know, rented it or whatever.
3: Oh,
4: the jet had to circle for nearly 2 hours to burn fuel before safely landing back at the airport.
3: I mean, the last time they were here, they were just getting their bus.
4: Right.
3: Now they got a plane.
4: I don't think they own it. I think they, like, there's services that will, there's charters, and they all probably pitch in on it. But they lost part of the engine.
3: Yeah.
4: Like, there's a picture of the it's missing a piece. So they fly around for 2 hours to dump off fuel,
3: so they
4: land back in Nashville, get on a different private jet, and fly to Vegas.
3: Wow.
4: Huh. Toby Keith's legendary Red Solo Cup is now permanently part of Nashville's mural at Legends Bar downtown. Post Malone has teamed up with Dude Wipes for a brand new endorsement deal. Yes, I'm saying this right. He even has his own limited edition camouflage package. It's called Dude Wipes and Postie Co. Megan Maroney says there's one place online she avoids at all costs, which is her DMs. So don't DM Megan Maroney expecting a response. You're not going to get one. And happy birthday to John Party. He's turning 41 today.
3: Happy birthday to you. There's your Wednesday morning music buzz. 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
11: Cooler today, we'll see partly sunny skies with a high near 70. Tonight, we'll see clouds roll in with a low of 47, and then taking a look at your Thursday, partly sunny with a high of 72. Right now it's 52 on your number one for new country.
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4: Including Bailey Zimmerman at the Illinois State Fair. Ian Munsick or Cole Swindell at the Morgan County Fair. 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Gary Allen and Mark Chestnut at the Christian County Fair. 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

0: 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Spencer Jansen, the organization's new president and manager of Litchfield Farmers Grain, says that vital facility would have been lost if not for the efforts of the Illinois Corn Marketing Board.
1: We had all of our equipment in there and had lots of trainings each year. 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It's open to anyone. 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
12: Partly sunny today. 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We'll see a high right around 70. Right now it is 54 on your number one for New Country. 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
2: From the WMAY Newsroom, I'm Greg Hallblight. Springfield Mayor Misty Buescher and Sangamon County Board Chairman Andy Van Meter during the annual State of Greater Springfield hosted by the Greater Springfield Chamber of Commerce on Tuesday. Both supported a downtown hotel project with an expanded Bank of Springfield Center. Van Meter said rent and newly received sales and hotel motel taxes would pay for the downtown project's $200 million in bonds. Buescher said crime has declined in Springfield and she will continue to push for mental health resources and touted recent infrastructure upgrades. The Logan County Board on Tuesday approved a 12-month moratorium for data centers in order to develop regulations for the large-scale projects. The Springfield City Council increased fines for parking too long in downtown public spaces. The fine was doubled to $20 to address concerns from local businesses who fear overparked cars deny access to potential customers. More at WMAY.com.
3: Thank you, Greg Hallblight. Time for sports. Here's Darren Pritchett.
4: The Cubs have now lost 8 of their last 10 games after falling to the Brewers 5-2. The Cardinals walked off the Pirates 9-6 in 10 innings on a 3-run home run by Ivan Herrera. The White Sox scored 2 in the 9th to get by the Mariners 2-1. On the girls' soccer regional scoreboard, Williamsville blanked Lincoln 9-0. Springfield over Jacksonville 7-0. SHG beat Mattoon 4-0. It was Glenwood shutting out Highland 8-0 and Edwardsville over Southeast 18-0. 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
6: Dry weather and cooler conditions will be in the area for today and tomorrow. We'll see a high around 68 degrees this afternoon with partly sunny to mostly cloudy skies, but also calmer conditions with wind speeds out of the northeast only up to 10 miles per hour. Overnight tonight, temperatures will fall down into the upper 40s before we rebound near 70 degrees during Thursday afternoon with a mix of clouds and some sunshine, but then we'll see some showers return overnight Thursday into Friday morning before those warmer temperatures kick in over the weekend. With the News Channel 20 Storm Team Forecast, I'm meteorologist Matt Bednar.
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1: Morning, 7:05. Thanks for hanging with us on this hump day morning. Downhill into the long holiday weekend from here. It's John and Leah.
2: Our question for you this morning is, we want to know, what's your dog's name? Your dog, not your cat, not your fish, not your parrot, not your whatever, your dog. What's your dog's name and how did they get it?
1: 217-525-WFMB. You can give us a call. You can text us. You can go on Facebook and leave a picture of your puppy if you would like to. And boy, do we have a bunch of those.
2: Absolutely.
1: I love it. I absolutely love it. These are great pictures. Jessica, thank you for putting Frankie's picture up there. Frankie Dean from Frank Sinatra and Dean Martin. Aw.
2: I like it.
1: Cool. Let's see. Oh, man, these dogs are... Wow. These are great. Keep them coming. 217-525-9362. Facebook as well. Leah, your puppies' names are?
2: Grace. Rory. Koa and Giza.
1: Giza?
2: We didn't name her, I don't think. I don't remember where she came from.
1: Here's Chris Young, 104.5 WFMB. 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

0: 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Amen. 7:13, John and Leah, it's Wednesday.
1: We have a little question for you for your Wednesday. We just want to know, what's your dog's name and how did they get it?
2: Tucky. He's named after my husband's cousin, who he was a good friend. They're really close, who passed away. Then when they got we got a second, he's a black lab. And then when we got a second lab, I saw geese flying over, and I made the joke, like, oh, we got a duck, while we have a goose. So then we named the second dog Goose.
0: Okay, I got you.
1: Hmm.
0: I remember my first dog. You never forget your first puppy. Named her Snoozy. Gypsy. Tipsy was yours?
1: Gypsy.
0: Gypsy.
1: Mm-hmm. Anyway.
0: Mine was Snoozy because she slept all the time.
1: Well, that's what dogs do. Yeah,
0: well, as a kid, I didn't know.
1: Slept like a dog.
0: Susan's dog's name was Snickers because he looks like a Snickers bar.
1: Okay.
0: Let's see. Carol says dog's name was Clyde. A lab and Great Pyrenees mix, short for Clydesdale.
1: Well, you got, yeah.
0: Yeah.
1: I want to know which brain took over on that one. Was it the lab or the pier? Because I have a Golden Doodle Great Pyrenees mix, and I can tell you that thankfully the Great Pyrenees has taken over.
0: Good.
1: Good. Yeah. She's a lot, but we love her.
0: This is a great story and a great picture. Chris, thank you for posting this. Lily May is her name. Rescued her 3 years ago up in McLean County. I think she's completely spoiled now.
1: Good. Well,
0: good for her. Absolutely. 217-525-WFMB. Name of your puppy and how'd you name her?
1: Hmm.
0: Let us know. Phone lines. Oh, you can also go to Facebook as well. Lots of great pictures and things on Facebook. Text us, 217-525-WFMB. Good morning.
3: My dog's name is Sheeza.
0: Sheeza. Where'd that name come from?
3: Yeah. She's a pain in my...
0: I should have known. Stepped right into that one, didn't
1: I? Yeah, you did. You sure did.
0: I'm sorry. I'm sorry. John and Leah, good morning.
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12: Partly sunny today. 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Right now it's 50 on your number one for New Country. 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He's looking for a brunette. 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
2: It's 7:23. Hump day morning underway. John and Leah getting you through it. And we got a little survey for you this morning.
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4: 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Named after the late, great Chris Farley.
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2: 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It's an interesting...
3: I like it.
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1: Dipstick. Chitty and dipstick.
2: That's got to... I can hear that out in the yard.
1: Got to be careful with that first one.
2: Well, we can't talk about that too much because one of us might mess up.
1: That's right. The job
2: Rory,
1: you save might be your own.
2: Rory is named after the Gilmore Girls.
1: Oh, yeah.
2: Yeah.
1: That's right.
2: Because my youngest, well, the youngest girl, and I rewatched the Gilmore Girls, so we came up with Rory. So she's Rory Virginia.
1: Okay.
2: Grace, or Gracie,
1: yeah,
2: is named after Mark Grace, because growing up I was a huge Mark Grace fan. Still am. Still my favorite. I almost wore that shirt today, as a matter of fact. Koa. Koa is a little Aussie.
1: Uh-huh.
2: Like a little mini Aussie.
1: Right.
2: And they can be known as Aus holes.
1: Careful.
2: See? So we named him Koa because he's strong and brave.
1: Oh.
2: Just with his little yappy bark.
1: I gotcha. Defiant to the end.
2: Oh, he like does not like... If you don't belong in our house, like if you're a visitor and you come to our house, he's going to like let you know that you don't live in that house.
1: You're in his space. The guardian of the galaxy in that little bitty package.
2: He's something.
1: Good. That's very cool. Let us know your puppy dog's name, how they got it. And if you want to, Facebook, send us a picture. We got a lot of neat pictures going up this morning.
2: Yeah, we do.
1: A lot of great stories. Let us know.
2: Good times.
1: 732, John and Leah. Good morning.
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2: 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We expect cloudy skies today. Not going to warm up a whole lot, but it should be nice. The rain looks like it's going to hold off. We had a little bit in the area earlier this morning, but that has all gone south and gone out of here. Currently, it's 50 at your number one for New Country.
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0: That is Zach Top, 104.5 WFMB, Springfield's number one for new country at 7:45. Right on time. Don't be late. It's my fault if you are.
1: I like it. You're taking it. You're taking ownership of this. This is pretty great.
0: Yeah, because why not? You know, I got to be good for something.
1: Yeah.
0: This time in the morning.
1: Absolutely. 100%.
0: Wait. We've got the Wednesday morning challenge coming up in a few moments. You know what that means? I got to grease the wheel over here.
1: You do. So that way we can give away a Steak and Shake gift card for you. Plus, after that, we're going to check in with Mary and learn about our next friend that you can give a dog's name to.
0: Yep.
1: If you would like. Or you can keep the one that they have.
0: Wet Nose
1: Wednesday. Yeah, Wet Nose Wednesday's coming right up. So stick around for all of that good fun stuff.
0: Final 104-second information update momentarily. Greg Hallblive has details on a big powwow they had yesterday. Compliments of the Greater Springfield Chamber of Commerce, the mayor, the head of the county board, and more spoke and gave their visions and outlines for the future. And Greg will tell us details on that coming up on 104.5 WFMB. This Wednesday morning with Mr. Chad Armstrong down at Bob Ridings in Pena. Chad, how you doing?
2: I'm doing great, John. It's been busy here in Pena. I'm getting a lot of nice pre-owned trade-ins, getting a lot of nice Wranglers. If you're looking for a Jeep Wrangler, stop in and see me. But today I want to talk about a couple affordable vehicles we got. Just took in a 2003 Oldsmobile Alero GL1. It is silver. It only has 44,000 miles on this thing. It is a very nice pre-owned car, and we're asking $69.90 on that one. Also took in a 2013 Dodge Grand Caravan SE. I get a lot of people looking for these. They're hard to get in anymore. It is the cashmere pearl. Got the black light gray stone interior, front wheel drive. Very nice trade in here with 139,000 miles, John, for $69.90 on that one.
0: And there's more where those came from. How can folks see your inventory this morning?
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14: Partly sunny today, right around 70 we'll see for a high. Right now it's 53 on your number one for New Country. Here's Ella Langley. 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
1: From the WMAY Newsroom, I'm Greg Haubleib. Springfield Mayor Misty Buescher, Sangamon County Board Chairman Andy Van Meter addressed the annual State of Greater Springfield, hosted by the Greater Springfield Chamber of Commerce on Tuesday. Buescher said crime has declined. She'll continue to push for mental health resources and infrastructure improvements. Van Meter focused on the county's vetting of two large projects, a proposed data center near Thayer and the proposed Capital Area Tourism Authority in downtown Springfield based around a new hotel and expanded Bank of Springfield Center. He had sharp words from members of the Springfield City Council concerned about the authority overseeing the downtown project, calling them a strangely agitated group wasting time and energy like a high school student trying to rewrite its constitution. Springfield City Council increased fines for parking too long in downtown public spaces. They doubled the fine to $20 to address concerns from local businesses who fear overparked cars deny access to potential customers. More at WMAY.com.
2: Thank you, Greg Haubleib. Let's get a check of Wednesday morning sports with Darren Pritchett.
3: The Brewers knocked the Cubs out of first place after a 5-2 victory at Wrigley Field. Ivan Herrera belted a walk-off 3-run home run in the 10th as the Cardinals beat the Pirates 9-6. A 2-run ninth inning lifted the White Sox past the Mariners 2-1. Girls softball regional action. Glenwood 10, Civic Memorial nothing. Charleston beat Taylorville 6-3. SHG 10, West Hancock 2. Beardstown over Pleasant Plains 8-2. Rochester rolled by Riverton 17-1. Warrensburg Latham 7, Auburn 3. Porta down New Berlin 10-0. 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
7: Dry weather and cooler conditions will be in the area for today and tomorrow. We'll see a high around 68 degrees this afternoon with partly sunny to mostly cloudy skies, but also calmer conditions with wind speeds out of the northeast only up to 10 miles per hour. Overnight tonight, temperatures will fall down into the upper 40s before we rebound near 70 degrees during Thursday afternoon with a mix of clouds and some sunshine, but then we'll see some showers return overnight Thursday into Friday morning before those warmer temperatures kick in over the weekend. With the new Channel 20 Storm Team Forecast, I'm meteorologist Matt Bednar.
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0: 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Stocking flooring everyone can afford. 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
2: 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What are we playing?
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4: 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I don't know. Anyway.
2: Well, true or false, can you take a magic eight ball in your carry-on on the airplane?
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2: A magic eight ball. 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True or false, a magic eight ball on an airplane in your carry-on. 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While you're contemplating that earth-changing query, here's

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0: 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True or false?
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0: A magic 8-ball is not allowed in a carry-on bag by the TSA for some reason. Very good. Very good. What's your name?
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0: Hi, Sheila. Got a steak and shake take-home a sack for you. Double steak burger, cheese fries, and a beverage. 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
13: Partly sunny today and cooler. We'll see a high right around 70. Right now it is 55 on your number one for New Country. 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
2: Love that new Luke Combs song. It's 8:24 with John and Leah for a Wednesday, and that means it's almost time to visit with Mary with the Friends of Sangamon County Animal Control. She's going to introduce us to a little four-legged furball, goes by the name of Hope, and she needs a new home. 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
1: We visit this morning with Mary. She's with the Friends of Sangamon County Animal Control. The kennels are full, unfortunately, and Hope is one of those residents. Mary, tell us about her.
2: She is a beautiful 3-year-old Shepherd Husky mix. And if you know anything about those breeds, they're intelligent, they're high energy, they need a lot of mental and physical stimulation. And Hope is beautiful. She's smart. She's loving. Great to walk on a leash. She's just a really terrific dog. But she's going to need to go into a home with a family that is willing to put the time in and give her the stimulation and the exercise that she needs. But not to worry. The kennels are full. If you are a person who, like me, who would like a dog that just sits in your lap all day, we got those dogs, too. So we want you to come out and meet Hope if she's the dog for you. If not, come out and meet all of the other dogs. You can do that Monday through Friday from 10:30 to 4:15 and Saturday from 9 until 1.
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5: Partly sunny today. We will see a high right around 70. Maybe a shower in the area, but not likely much after this morning. Tonight, mostly cloudy with a low down around 47. And then for your Thursday, partial sunshine. We'll see a high of 72.
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1: Springfield's number one for new country.
2: IMDb says that Disney's upcoming Star Wars movie, The Mandalorian and Grogu, has already projected to pull in around $160 million worldwide during its opening weekend at the box office. Safe to say that Baby Yoda is still printing money.
3: Yep.
2: Meanwhile, Mountain Dew fans are freaking out because a whiteout is officially coming back after a six-year break. AOL says some fans are already buying 30 packs before it even fully hits the shelves again. The flavor has citrus, yuzu, and lemongrass notes, and people say it tastes smoother and less intense than Sprite. Only in America, Fox is airing the Oscar Mayer Weenie 500 from the Indianapolis Motor Speedway on Friday. That's right. Six Wiener Mobiles will race wearing custom racing suits, each representing a different region of the country with names like Shy Dog, Chili Dog, Seattle Dog, and Corn Dog.
3: May the best weenie win.
2: I'll get my whistle out. Speaking of food news, Wendy's is celebrating National Redhead Day next Tuesday with a Wendy's lookalike contest in New York. Dress like Wendy with red hair and a blue dress, and you could win free hamburgers for a year.
3: I might give that a try.
2: Big sports news, Nashville has officially landed Super Bowl 64 in 2030.
3: Wow.
2: It'll be the first Super Bowl hosted in Music City and will showcase the Tennessee Titans' brand new stadium opening in 2027. Will we finally see a country act as the halftime show? A new study says Americans are now spending an average of $196 a month on pets thanks to rising food and vet costs. So yes, your dog officially has a more expensive lifestyle than you do. In the art world, Jackson Pollock painting. Now, if you haven't familiarize yourself with Jackson Pollock, you can learn about him through Eric Church's music as well. Anyway, it just sold for a staggering $181 million at an auction in New York, making it one of the most expensive paintings ever sold.
3: Wow.
2: Scientists also tracked a humpback whale that completed the longest documented ocean journey ever recorded, traveling more than 9,300 miles from Australia to Brazil over a span of 22 years.
3: Man.
2: And finally, an Ohio man, or Ohio family, rather, is in the Guinness World Book of Records after successfully sending a slinky down 53 stadium stairs. Honestly, that's the kind of chaos I needed to hear about today.
3: I love slinkies. They're great.
2: Slinky Dog Dash, one of my favorite rides at Disney.
3: That's your Wednesday morning e-buzz. 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
2: Partly sunny today. It's going to be cooler than it has been. We'll see a high right around 70. Tonight, mostly cloudy with a low down to 47. And then for your Thursday, partly sunny, we'll see a high of 72.
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19: Partly sunny today. It's going to be cooler with a high right around 70. Tonight, mostly cloudy with a low of 47. And taking a look at your Thursday, partly sunny with a high of 72.
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19: Partly sunny today with a high near 70. Clouds roll in tonight with a low of 47. And then taking a look at your Thursday, partly sunny with a high of 72.

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Look out! It's the Hawk coming in for a landing on a Wednesday. Hey, look, it's my son, Luke Combs.

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B, Springfield's number one Purdue country, 30 minutes nonstop. It's a Wednesday. It is your bald buddy on the radio, Hawk, with Ella Langley and Morgan Wallen. This is called I Can't Love You Anymore.

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10: Find out more at hcu.org. Mostly cloudy today, the high 68, clear tonight, dropping to 47. Good sleeping weather. Mostly sunny tomorrow, the high of 70.
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0: It will be a lot of things, but it will not be long. That is George Burge. My name is Hawk. Welcome in, everybody, to another day for a concert a day in May with Heartland Credit Union and 104.5 WFMB. Today, up for grabs, a pair of tickets to see Cole Swindell. Wait a minute, we just heard from that guy. And also Sadie Bass, Tuesday, July 11th at the Morgan County Fair. You can learn more about that. And of course, what? 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

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A gentle reminder, I am going to be here with you for the Steak and Shake Country Cafe coming up today from noon until 1. I hope that you will, number one, hang out with me, and number two, you are going to go get some Steak and Shake food, and number three, you will text me for a chance to win free Steak and Shake food.

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23: Your news at Channel 20 Storm Team Forecast on WFNB. Mostly cloudy today, the high 68. Clear tonight, low 47. Mostly sunny tomorrow and the high of 70.
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1: 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For futures, July corn is down 11 at 464. December corn is down 11 at 487. July beans are down 8 at 1202. And Nov beans are down 7 at 1196. 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

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You know what, y'all? 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
7: 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Mostly cloudy today, the high 68, clear tonight, low 47, mostly sunny tomorrow, and the high of 70.
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0: 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That is called Worst Way. My name is Hawk. You know who you are. This show is called the Steak and Shake Country Cafe. We do it 5 days a week. 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

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I can't get my belt off fast enough because I ate too much General Tso's chicken. Oh boy.

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0: 104.5 WFMB Ride. That's George Burge and Luke Bryan. It is Hawk here. Well, make sure on Tuesday you ride into Brewskies for Boozin' at Brewskies with Josh Roberts. He does the ride home from there on Tuesdays from 4 until 7, presented by Excel Entertainment. Big day coming up on Tuesday. Make sure you plan to be there. Big, big time. A big, big time. Lots of giveaways. And I think it's all going to come to a big, big climax. All right? 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

0: 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Who I am with you is different than when I'm with my buddies.
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0: 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What country am I in?
1: It doesn't matter. It's 5 o'clock somewhere.
0: It's always on 5 in Margaritaville, come to think of it.
1: Yeah, I heard that.
2: 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It's 5 o'clock somewhere. It's Hawk here. It's Riley Green. 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
1: Good afternoon. Here's a look at your closing markets on the Chicago Board of Trade. For futures, July corn was down 9 at 466. East corn was down 8 at 489. July beans were down 11 at 12 bucks. And Nov beans are down 10 at 1193. Some extra cash bits here at the Schuller Company in Waverly. Corn for May deliveries 466. Fall deliveries 464. And for soybeans, we got a bid for May of 1161 and a bid for fall of 1148. And that's a look at your closing market. Give us a call at 217-435-2361. I'm Luke Kennedy with the Schuller Company in Waverly on 104.5 WFMB.
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24: 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Mostly cloudy today with a high of 68. Clear tonight, dropping to 47. Mostly sunny tomorrow and a high of 70.
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0: 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Stocking flooring everyone can afford. Hey, y'all. 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

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The Ride Home with Josh Roberts. I'm sitting just a little south of sanity today. Here's Zach T.

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Time to get that bike out and head out for Rumble Around the Lake. It kicks off tonight. I've got all the details for you at 3:45. Turn this truck around. Here's Jordan.

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24: A nice break in the weather for a while before rain makes a comeback. Tonight, partly cloudy and cool with lows around 48. For Thursday, a mix of sun and clouds with highs around 71. And for Friday, scattered showers move in with highs again in the lower 70s. With your News Channel 20 Storm Team forecast, I'm Chief Meteorologist Cheryl Lemke.
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Live WFMB, that song and that woman, a big winner at the ACMs on Sunday night, choosing Texas and Ella Langley. 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Here's John Morgan, hot new country. It's called Kid Myself on the Ride Home.

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0: 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The Ride Home with Josh Roberts. It kicks off tonight, Rumble Around the Lake. We're going to be at the KC Lake Club, 6 until 9 tonight. 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

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I hear that Morgan Wallen's got a lot of new music ready to go. I can't wait to hear it. From his I'm the Problem album, here's Don't We on the Ride Home. Wouldn't trade.

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19: A nice break in the weather for a while before rain makes a comeback. Tonight, partly cloudy and cool with lows around 48. For Thursday, a mix of sun and clouds with highs around 71. And for Friday, scattered showers move in with highs again in the lower 70s. With your News Channel 20 Storm Team forecast, I'm Chief Meteorologist Cheryl Lemke.
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It's a concert a day in May. What can you win today? I will tell you in 6 minutes. 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
6: A nice break in the weather for a while before rain makes a comeback. Tonight, partly cloudy and cool with lows around 48. For Thursday, a mix of sun and clouds with highs around 71. And for Friday, scattered showers move in with highs again in the lower 70s. With your News Channel 20 Storm Team Forecast, I'm Chief Meteorologist Cheryl Lemke.
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1: Good afternoon. We're live out here at the KC Club on Lake Springfield because it is rumble around the lake, Adam. Time to kick off the season.
2: Absolutely, Josh. We're excited. We had a great pre-kickoff party last week at Weebles, and we officially hit it here at the lake tonight at the KC Lake Club.
1: Tonight's going to be a big night tonight because it's Millionaire Night. Tell me how that works.
2: National Millionaire Night. So we got our cash cube out here from our friends at Green Certified West. And if you come on out, you can get in a raffle, and who knows, you might get in there, win some money, win some prizes, win all kinds of fun always out here at KC Lake Club tonight at Rumble Around the Lake.
1: What kind of prizes are we talking about? I see a lot of money in there. Is that up for grabs, or you got other Rumble prizes?
2: We got money. I even got $2 bills. Somebody could go home with lucky $2 bills.
1: Oh, wow. $2 bills. Those are rare these days.
2: Yep. We got money. We got some swag given to us by friends at Visit Springfield. We got a variety of stuff. We can get you some merchandise off the table and send you home. So you got stuff to show off all summer long.
1: And bike 65 tonight wins $65.
2: That's correct. Bike number 65 pays, and bike number 35 pays. So just come on out. Don't try to predict the number.
1: And we got a band playing at 6 o'clock. Who we got?
2: We got Rick Murray out here playing all the way up till 9.
1: All right, KC Club on Lake Springfield. It is the kickoff to Rumble Around the Lake, the Lake Edition. They actually kicked things off at Weebles last week, but we are on Lake Springfield at the KC Club. Come and see us 6 till 9 with 104.5 WFMB.
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1: At the KC Lake Club this afternoon, Rumble Around the Lake is back. 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Our friends from Green Certified West are here. 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
1: All right, and you are?
3: Alex.
1: All right, I think he's in charge of the money cube, right?
2: Yes, Alex is in charge of the money cube, making sure nobody steals any money.
1: All right, so Adam says he's putting $2 bills in there tonight, so some folks can get in there and try to win those antiques, I guess.
2: Yes, sir. Yes, sir.
1: And you folks from Green Certified West have all sorts of goodies you're giving away tonight. Tell us what you got.
2: Yes, sir. We are giving away free car wash for life passes. We have a $1,000 draw to sign up.

0: for. We also are showing one of our 2026 Palisade XRTs, really clean car. Alex, what else we got here?
1: Yeah, we got koozies for the first five people that come to our table tonight, and we are also giving away free appetizer cards at Texas Roadhouse.
2: All right, sounds cool. I'm surprised they let Alex this close to the water with that brand new Palisade.
0: Yeah, it was a little sketchy pulling in, but we made it happen.
2: Rick Morey on stage. We're going 6 to 9 tonight. 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

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The Ride Home with Josh Roberts. Rumble around the lake underway. KC Lake Club. More on that in 15 minutes. Now, Ella Langley. She drank.

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It's Luke Bryan now. Country, and she knows it. On the ride home.

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1: Casey Lake Club this afternoon, Rumble Around the Lake. It's underway for 2026. Let's thank one of our big full throttle sponsors, Adam.
2: Yeah, Josh. Matt Morgan Construction. He's been with us for a couple years. Matt did a great job over at the Anchor Boat Club. That's where we found him. He built the whole deck on the back after the derecho. And you know, he can build you a deck. I think he built a barn door a few years ago. He can build all kinds of stuff. Check him out on Facebook. Give him a chance. He's a good friend of Rumble and just an all-around good contractor.
1: We got live music with Rick Morey. We've got ice cold Coors Light. We got food. It's all awesome here tonight. The weather's pretty nice, too. Nice night to hop on the bike and come out.
2: Yeah, really nice. It's rained the last couple years here, so it's nice to have a dry night out here at the KC. And you may need a long-sleeve shirt when it gets a little later, but it's beautiful out here, Josh. Lakeside and just taking all the views. Good smells. The grill's going over there.
1: Got the cash cube going as well. Some folks are going to get a chance to win in there.
2: Absolutely. It's Millionaire Day, National Millionaire Day. So we got our friends from Green Certified West out here. They loaned us our cash cube, and we want to send some people home a winner tonight.
1: Bike 65 is the big winner tonight, $65.
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4: A nice break in the weather for a while before rain makes a comeback. Tonight, partly cloudy and cool with lows around 48. For Thursday, a mix of sun and clouds with highs around 71. And for Friday, scattered showers move in with highs again in the lower 70s. With your News Channel 20 Storm Team forecast, I'm Chief Meteorologist Cheryl Lemke.
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1: Rumble around the lake. We are at the KC Lake Club. Party until 9 o'clock tonight. Adam, I just saw you in the cash cube giving that a try. It's not as easy as it looks, is it?
2: No, it's pretty hard, Josh, trying to reach in there and grab those hundreds and all the fun prizes we're giving away.
1: You grabbed a few.
2: I did grab a few. Right now we're trying to reorganize the cash cube a little bit.
1: All right, we got a celebrity bartender tonight. Tell us who that is.
2: Yeah, it's Eddie from ABC Club. So Eddie was such a face of Rumble last year. We were raising money for ABC last year. So we had him out here on the first shot over the bow, lakeside here. He'll be on that beer trough until 7 o'clock, so all the tips raised goes to military families. And then next week we'll have a different celebrity. So your local celebrity, you want to come out and help us raise money for the military, get a hold of me, check out our Facebook page. We'd love to have you.
1: And let's thank one more Full Throttle sponsor back again this year.
2: Absolutely, R. Watts Electric. You know, we just talked about Matt Morgan and all the great things he can build for you, but you know, if you need something wired, I don't know, a kitchen, a barn, whatever it is, check out R. Watts Electric and just give them a chance. Let them come out, give you an estimate, and see what they're about. They'll do you a great, honest job. I know they will.
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1: Casey Lake Club on Lake Springfield. It is Rumble Around the Lake 2020

0: 6 officially underway. And Bike 65 wins tonight, Adam.
1: Yeah, they win $65, and so does Bike 35. They win $35. It's also Millionaire Night out here, Josh. So 7:30, 8:30, we got a ticketed raffle going. You can get in that cash cube from our friends at Green Certified West. We got some cash we're giving away. We got fun prizes giving away. It's all out here for Millionaire's Day at Rumble Around the Lake.
0: And that grand prize is always the big one, a trip to the Lake of the Ozarks for the Big Bike Week.
1: Yep, we run that all summer long, so we would have started last week at Weebles, and we found two qualifiers. We do a 6 o'clock early bird drawing, so if you got to get up early and you can't stay with us late, just come out for happy hour at 5, get signed up for that. 6 o'clock, we pull a name out, and then at 8:30, we pull two more names out. But you're working to get in that list all summer long, and on that last night, we give away that trip to the Ozarks. It's 4 days, 3 nights, and it's down in the Ozarks, sponsored by our friends in Coors Light.
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